Jackson Dean's Heavens to Betsy on Caribou Country. And hi, it's Becky here with you at 5:14. So let's make this last hour together just a bit better. I'll buy you some tickets to give away for a certain thing with racing and mud. I'll tell you a bit more about it a few more minutes after Brooks and Dunn. The song is Ain't Nothing About You.

0: Jason Aldean, Don't Tell on Me on Caribou Country. And hey, back here with you. It's 5:21 now, and we've got a bunch of things going on right before Billy Barker Days. Feels kind of crazy, but that's the kind of fun part of crazy. And the fun part of that crazy, really, is the ticket giveaway, the things we have to give away. I've talked about a few things, but I want to mention one more before, you know, 6 o'clock comes and I've got to go home for the day, which is all kinds of sad. So we make it better by talking about certain mud races that are coming to Quesnel that I have tickets for. Now, if you haven't heard about this, this is the Mud Drags happening, this upcoming weekend, actually. July 10th starts at 10, goes till July 12th, and there is a pair of tickets up for grabs for this. So if you love getting down dirty in the mud, or even maybe more preferred, watching other people do it while they're racing around, this is going to be the shot for you. Now, we're just making this a super easy, kind of fun contest. All I need is a text from you to our text line with the word MUD. That's it. The word mud. We're going to be picking a winner a little bit later this week. So, it's a random draw out of the hat, but you got to get your name into said hat if you want to win them. Yeah. So the word mud, if you want to go see the Mud Drags this upcoming weekend.
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0: Time for a check on your weather with your 2020 weather check. Well, the rain has stopped at least for the next little bit. They are calling for rain showers on and off as we go into the evening tonight with our overnight low of 10, potentially even thunder showers at this point. Tomorrow looking a lot like the same weather today. Hopefully a bit more sun in there, but still that chance of showers and or thunder showers with our high of 20. But right now it is 18 out in Quesnel, Williams Lake, sitting closer to 21, 100 miles at 20. 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

0: That song's Do It Anyways from Jade Eagleson and Jake Worthington on Caribou Country. And hey, Becky here with you at 5:36 now for your Tuesday. And all day we've been talking about barbecuing, which is awesome. Definitely one of the best summer activities out there. I actually had someone text me earlier today about the Facebook post I put up asking for your advice on just different barbecuing tips. And I was told one of the best things you can do is not just stick with the meat on the grill, like getting like shish kebabs or vegetables of any kind. That apparently is the way to elevate any kind of meal. And I totally agree. I've had a few different grilled veggies before and it is fabulous. Corn on the cob, if you haven't tried that on a barbecue, I'd like 10 out of 10 recommend. It's amazing. And I was kind of curious about what actually made the best barbecue kind of meal. So I went online, Googled it, and one of the websites I stumbled across had a survey about, you know, just the Canadians and barbecuing and what the best stuff was. Now, apparently the ideal barbecue plate is about, you know, 39% meat, 41%, you know, any kind of like green food, veggies kind of thing. And then interestingly, about 38% ice cream or treats or something. So not just the barbecue stuff, but also the good, you know, summer food that goes with it. And maybe it's just a watermelon for you. But hey, whatever tastes like summer, that is fantastic. Yeah, it was just kind of interesting. The hamburger was obviously the biggest one on the grill. Chicken came in at like 26%. Ribs were 16%. The interesting thing I found was for veggie dogs, that only landed at 1%. The uncategorized stuff was at 4%. So apparently the veggie dog was just not the popular thing to do on the grill for all of Canada.
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0: Nate Holler on Caribou Country with Thought About You. Well, hey, it's Becky at 5:49 right now. And we know what? Getting close to that end of the day. Hopefully your work day is done as well. We can all just kind of go home and just enjoy sitting on the back porch a little bit. I've been just keeping a half an eye on the weather the whole time, especially around this time of night where I'm like, yeah, great, awesome. I'm going to go home, enjoy my evening. Oh, look, it's pouring rain. It's been doing that for a bit, so I've just decided umbrella might not be a bad investment. You know, those big, huge, tall ones to put on the back deck? I don't have one of those, but I'm thinking it might not be a bad idea. Or maybe a gazebo of some kind. Spend a weekend project, just have a space to go outside, but not have to worry about the whole getting wet thing when it's pouring rain. Or, you know, just invest in a better rain jacket. Whatever's cheaper these days, I think, will be the model. But hey, whatever you get up to, I hope it's a great one. Rain or no rain, well, you know, barbecue, no barbecue, because that's been on my mind all day. I hope it's just a great one. I'll be back here tomorrow for your Wednesday, your hump day, to get you through that. And in the meantime, have yourself a great one.
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0: time this week, the fire department had a call to this apartment.
1: We actually were called to the same address on Sunday morning at 3 a.m. for the same apartment, same kind of situation, but there was minor damage at that point.
0: Richard says the fire department is still investigating the causes of both fires, and at this time they are considering it suspicious. Caribou weather, Quesnel and Williams Lake, mainly cloudy, chance of showers, risk of thunderstorms before morning, fog patches developing overnight, wind gusting to 50, but becoming light near midnight and a low of 10. For 100 Mile House, mainly cloudy, hazy, early evening, wind gusting to 40, becoming light near midnight and a low of 10. For tomorrow, Quesnel, Williams Lake, fog patches dissipating in the morning, then a mix of sun and cloud. 30% chance of showers in the morning with risk of thunderstorms, wind gusting to 50 near noon and a high of 20. 100 Mile House, mainly sunny, wind gusting to 50 in the morning and a high of 23. 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
1: While many cities and towns are named after famous explorers or bodies of water, the Old Caribou Road, which goes from Lillooet to Alexandria, has communities named after their mileage.
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1: That's why you see places.
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1: That end with Mile House or Mile Ranch.
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0: 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Windows down, country music up. 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
8: 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This is her favorite song, you know that, right? 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Oh, she put her beard down. 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
1: Good morning, I'm Dale Taylor. The North Caribou Joint Advisory Committee has approved a capital budget amendment to fix the brine header at the West Fraser Center in Quesnel. Jeff Norburn, the Director of Community Services with the city, says it can be done without impacting the budget by delaying a roof repair project at the arena.
2: The repair to the brine header system is considered a higher priority because there is a risk that if the brine header repairs are not undertaken this year, we could experience a catastrophic failure of the system, which would result in the loss of the ice, weeks of closure, and expensive emergency repairs.
1: Norburn noted that there were several leaks during the ice season in 2026 that had to be repaired. He said that they believed that the leaks were the result of fluctuations in temperature, causing a retraction that resulted in a failure at the glued connections on the main header. Norbert added that the proposed solution is to upgrade the PVC glued connections to allow for movement caused by temperature fluctuations. The roof repair project will now be in the 2027 capital budget. An investigation by the 100-mile RCMP into two reported shoplifting incidents days apart of the same business continues. June 19th, Sergeant Brian Lamb says a male and female entered a store on McDermott Road, and the male was observed on surveillance taking numerous power tools and other items, then leaving the store. On June 28th, Lamb says they received a report from the same business where the male and female had returned and stole several items. When approached by staff, Lamb says the male produced a knife and made threats. The couple fled in a newer gray Honda Civic with Ontario license plates. A photo of the male can be found on our website, and police ask anyone who may recognize this person to contact the 100-mile RCMP. Do not approach this person if seen and call police immediately. Maverick Turnbull, a Prince George boy who captured the hearts of the community and beyond, has lost his battle with cancer. He was just 3 years old. His family stated in a Facebook post that Maverick died Monday night at Canuck Place with both his mom and his dad by his side. Father Derek Turnbull said just prior to his death that the family has been overwhelmed with the support that they've received.
3: The community support's been absolutely incredible. Seeing all these hockey players come together and people opening lemonade stands for Maverick, just supporting our family and talking about his story. I never would have imagined that his story would have gotten so big.
1: The family says there'll be a celebration of life for Maverick in Prince George at one of the hockey rinks at a date to be determined. In sports, at the World Cup yesterday, Argentina beat Egypt 3-2. Argentina trailed 2-0 before scoring three late goals for the win. In Vancouver, Switzerland and Colombia played to a 0-0 tie, and Switzerland won the game 4-3 in a penalty shootout to advance to the quarterfinals against Argentina Saturday night. Major League Baseball, Toronto beat San Francisco 9-3. Toronto plays in San Francisco this afternoon at 12:45. Get news alerts direct to your inbox. 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I'm Dale Taylor.
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5: Good morning. Your weather for the Caribou today. We are sitting around 12 degrees right now in Quesnel and Williams Lake. A little cloudy out there, but I'm seeing some blue sky as well. Daytime high today looking like 21 for Quesnel, maybe up to 24 for Williams Lake. Then we'll drop down to about 10 degrees overnight tonight. Could have a few light showers headed our way today, but otherwise should just be a day where we see a little bit of cloud heading our way. Should get some sunny breaks into the early afternoon, then expect some more clouds to gather as we get into the late afternoon.
0: We just wrapped up 1 hour of great music, and look at that. We have another one ready to go. Caribou Country.

It's Cold Creek County with beer weather right here on Caribou Country. Good morning to you. It is 6:10 on, what is it, Wednesday? Time flies. Wednesday morning. And coming up next, we'll talk about everything that's going on down south with fires, road closures, all that sort of thing. First, though, it's Darius Rucker. All right.

0: It's Eric Church, Heart on Fire, right here on Caribou Country. Good morning to you. Just about 6:19 on your Wednesday morning. And we've got to take a little check-in on the old maps, your Drive BC map, your BC Wildfire map. So there's still a highway closure down on Highway 1 around Boston Bar. So that's going to change your plans if you are headed southbound. Now, one thing you should keep in mind, if you are headed to Kamloops, seeing lots of photos, lots of videos, and I've even checked the air quality down there. It's bad. It's like 10 out of 10 bad air quality in Kamloops because of smoke. People are posting videos and photos, you know, 5, 6 p.m., and the sky is just that kind of like orange-brown color. Ugh. It's not what you want to see in the summertime. So if you are headed southbound, you can't get through Highway 1 around Boston Bar. You do have to take another route. And if you wind up heading towards Kamloops, limit your exposure to the outside air. It's big smoky down there. So, yeah, factor that into your plans.
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0: All right, it's 6:22 on your Wednesday morning. Looking a little cloudy out there to start the day. Probably going to get up to a daytime high about 21 in Quesnel today, 24 in Williams Lake. And we do have a chance of showers as we work our way through the afternoon. Dropping down to about 10 degrees overnight tonight. But what do I know? Here's Sean Austin right here on Caribou Country.

0: It's Riley Green, Worst Way, right here on Caribou Country. Good morning to you, 6:39 on your Wednesday morning. And the excitement's building. The word is out. The Crash to Pass is back Thursday, July 16th. Gates open at 10 a.m. if you're really eager. You can just get there, hang out all day long if you like. And then the qualifying rounds kick off at 5 o'clock, and the main event, the crashing, starts at 6 p.m. Reminders, please be respectful of the neighbors. Park only in designated areas. Don't park on people's lawns. I think it's so funny they had to put that in, because clearly that's happened before. And you can't park on people's lawns. What are you, my grandma? I'm just kidding, Nana. Adults 18 and up, $20 to get in. Students 12 to 17 and OAP, $10. And children 11 and under are free. There you go. Free entertainment. And kids, who loves cars crashing into each other more than the kids? It's always a hot ticket event, always packed. And, you know, people are rubbing their hands together, getting ready for that 50-50.
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0: 6:42 on your Wednesday morning. I'm seeing some blue sky out there, but I'm also seeing some clouds. We're getting up to a daytime high today. Should be about 21 for Quesnel, 24 for Williams Lake. And expect to see more clouds as we get into the afternoon. Here's that new duet from Ella Langley and Morgan Wallen. I Can't Love You Anymore, right here on Caribou Country.

0: It's the Washboard Union Band Honor T-shirt right here on Caribou Country 649. It's Lotto O'Clock on your Wednesday morning. And this is your last call to get your name in the draw for those mud racing tickets. That's right. We got mud races happening in Quesnel this weekend, Saturday and Sunday. Should be a great weekend for it because we got a bunch of a little bit of rain here and there and everywhere coming our way. So I think that's good, right? Last time I checked, mud, it's dirt and water. So Mother Nature taking care of the water part for us. If you want to get your name in the draw, we've already had people texting in this week. You text us the word mud and we will throw your name in. We'll pick those winners for the mud racing tickets a little bit later today. The text in line, as always, 992-5554. Get your name in the draw for them mud tickets.
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0: 6:52 on your Wednesday morning. That means it's time to head off towards our 7 o'clock news. This guy's legal name is Colden Rainey Swindell. Colden Rainey. It's Cole Swindell. Single Saturday nights, Caribou Country.

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1: Good morning, I'm Dale Taylor. The North Caribou Joint Advisory Committee has approved a capital budget amendment to fix the brine header at the West Fraser Center in Quesnel. Jeff Norburn, the Director of Community Services with the city, says it can be done without impacting the budget by delaying a roof repair project at the arena.
2: The repair to the brine header system is considered a higher priority because there is a risk that if the brine header repairs are not undertaken this year, we could experience a catastrophic failure of the system, which would result in the loss of the ice, weeks of closure, and expensive emergency repairs.
1: Norburn noted that there were several leaks during the ice season in 2026 that had to be repaired. He said that they believed that the leaks were the result of fluctuations in temperature, causing a retraction that resulted in a failure at the glued connections on the main header. Norbert added that the proposed solution is to upgrade the PVC glued connections to allow for movement caused by temperature fluctuations. The roof repair project will now be in the 2027 capital budget. An investigation by the 100-mile RCMP into two reported shoplifting incidents days apart of the same business continues. June 19th, Sergeant Brian Lamb says a male and female entered a store on McDermott Road, and the male was observed on surveillance taking numerous power tools and other items, then leaving the store. On June 28th, Lamb says they received a report from the same business where the male and female had returned and stole several items. When approached by staff, Lamb says the male produced a knife and made threats. The couple fled in a newer gray Honda Civic with Ontario license plates. A photo of the male can be found on our website, and police ask anyone who may recognize this person to contact the 100-mile RCMP. Do not approach this person if seen and call police immediately. Maverick Turnbull, a Prince George boy who captured the hearts of the community and beyond, has lost his battle with cancer. He was just 3 years old. His family stated in a Facebook post that Maverick died Monday night at Canuck Place with both his mom and his dad by his side. Father Derek Turnbull said just prior to his death that the family has been overwhelmed with the support that they've received.
3: The community support's been absolutely incredible. Seeing all these hockey players come together and people opening lemonade stands for Maverick, just supporting our family and talking about his story. I never would have imagined that his story would have gotten so big.
1: The family says there'll be a celebration of life for Maverick in Prince George at one of the hockey rinks at a date to be determined. In sports, at the World Cup yesterday, Argentina beat Egypt 3-2. Argentina trailed 2-0 before scoring three late goals for the win. In Vancouver, Switzerland and Colombia played to a 0-0 tie, and Switzerland won the game 4-3 in a penalty shootout to advance to the quarterfinals against Argentina Saturday night. Major League Baseball, Toronto beat San Francisco 9-3. Toronto plays in San Francisco this afternoon at 12:45. 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I'm Dale Taylor.
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6: Good morning. Your weather for the Caribou today. It is 13 degrees right now in Quesnel and Williams Lake. There's some blue sky. There's some clouds. It's a mix. We're getting up to a daytime high today. Should be about 21 in Quesnel, 24 in Williams Lake. Then we'll drop down to about 10 degrees overnight tonight. Probably see more clouds gathering as we get into the afternoon because we do have a chance of showers as we work our way into the evening. And if we look at the forecast for the rest of the week, maybe not going to be as rainy as originally forecast, but probably Friday. That's the one to watch for as far as rainfall.
0: 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We like to start every hour with great music. Carol.

It's Carrie Underwood, Blown Away, right here on Caribou Country. It's Slurpee O'Clock, 7-11 on your Wednesday morning. And we are talking about 8 weeks of summer coming up next. Are you going to the Big Valley Jamboree in Camrose, Alberta? You will be if you're the winner of 8 weeks of summer week.

0: It's Dustin Lynch, Seeing Red, right here on Caribou Country, 7:18 on your Wednesday morning. And you'll be seeing red if you are the winner of the Big Valley Jamboree Getaway. That's the prize for week number one of 8 weeks of summer. Why would you be seeing red? Well, the prize comes with $500 worth of gas cards from the co-op. And we all know their logo is red. Boom. Great tie-in. That is week number one of 8 weeks of summer. $500 in gas gift cards, a camping spot for two at the Big Valley Jamboree, and two pit passes as well. The Big Valley Jamboree happens in Camrose, Alberta on the August-long weekend. You're also going to get a Pacific Western Brewing prize pack, which you can take with you because, hey, you're going to be camping, right? And how can you get your name in the draw? That's the big question. 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And that is now. 992-5554 in Quesnel, 392-2933 in Williams Lake. Let's get somebody qualified for 8 weeks of summer.
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0: 7:21 on your Wednesday morning. We got James qualified for 8 weeks of summer, week number one. We're giving away that prize on Monday morning. So if you didn't get through on the phone lines, you can always go and get qualified at mycariboonow.com. I'm seeing some sunshine out there right now. Daytime high looking like 21, 22 for Quesnel, 24 for Williams Lake today. Probably see some more cloud as we get into the afternoon because we do have a chance of showers as we get into the evening. And as we head off towards our 7:30 news, we got one of my personal faves. It's Garth Brooks, Friends in Low Places.
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0: be by you right here on Caribou Country. Good morning to you. 7:40 on your Wednesday morning. I saw somebody posted on Facebook the other day. It was a ground beef challenge. It's like, okay, you're making dinner. You got a pound of ground beef to work with. And here's the rules. No pasta, no burgers, and no tacos / nachos. What are you making for dinner? I don't know if... How, is a pound of ground beef enough for a meatloaf? I feel like that's a little on the that's not much of a loaf, right? That's, you're gonna have to toss in a ton of breadcrumbs in order to fill that pan up. That would be my go-to, is some kind of meatloaf concoction. But I feel like if it's not gonna fill up the pan properly, then you just gotta go to plan B and just like make them into meatballs. We're having meatballs for dinner. I thought you said meatloaf. Yeah, well, it wasn't going to look good in the pan, right? And it's all, you know, I'm an amateur cook. I cannot take criticism at the table. People calling my meatloaf wimpy.
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0: 7:43 on your Wednesday morning. Mix of sun and cloud to start your day today. Daytime high about 22 for Quesnel, 24 for Williams Lake. Probably see a bit more cloud as we get into the afternoon, and we do have a slight chance of showers as we approach the evening. Right now we got Zach Brown Band for you. We're getting knee deep right here on Caribou Country.

0: Dean Brody, his latest, A Man Without a Woman, right here on Caribou Country. Good morning to you. I got home from work yesterday and found that my wife and daughter had just gotten back from the grocery store, and they had bought one of my favorite things, Cinnamon Toast Crunch. I love cereal. I'm a cereal monster. Now, my daughter, she only gets to have like the fun cereal on the weekends. We call it weekend cereal. And then, you know, Monday to Friday, she's having something like Shreddies or Corn Flakes, right? Like just like your standard run-of-the-mill cereals. And so my wife is putting away the Cinnamon Toast Crunch, and she looks at me, the cereal monster, and goes, "So this is the weekend cereal. And when the weekend rolls around, most of this bag better still be in the container." And I'm like, okay, message received. The fun police is here. Can't just be crushing bowls of Cinnamon Toast Crunch all night long. I will be honest, I did have two bowls last night.
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0: 7:53 on your Wednesday morning. It's time for us to head off towards our 8 o'clock news, and we will make that journey with Russell Dickerson. Happened to me on Caribou Country.

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1: Good morning, I'm Dale Taylor. The North Caribou Joint Advisory Committee has approved a capital budget amendment to fix the brine header at the West Fraser Center in Quesnel. Jeff Norburn, the Director of Community Services with the city, says it can be done without impacting the budget by delaying a roof repair project at the arena.
2: The repair to the brine header system is considered a higher priority because there is a risk that if the brine header repairs are not undertaken this year, we could experience a catastrophic failure of the system, which would result in the loss of the ice, weeks of closure, and expensive emergency repairs.
1: Norburn noted that there were several leaks during the ice season in 2026 that had to be repaired. He said that they believed that the leaks were the result of fluctuations in temperature, causing a retraction that resulted in a failure at the glued connections on the main header. Norbert added that the proposed solution is to upgrade the PVC glued connections to allow for movement caused by temperature fluctuations. The roof repair project will now be in the 2027 capital budget. An investigation by the 100-mile RCMP into two reported shoplifting incidents days apart of the same business continues. June 19th, Sergeant Brian Lamb says a male and female entered a store on McDermott Road, and the male was observed on surveillance taking numerous power tools and other items, then leaving the store. On June 28th, Lamb says they received a report from the same business where the male and female had returned and stole several items. When approached by staff, Lamb says the male produced a knife and made threats. The couple fled in a newer gray Honda Civic with Ontario license plates. A photo of the male can be found on our website, and police ask anyone who may recognize this person to contact the 100-mile RCMP. Do not approach this person if seen and call police immediately. Maverick Turnbull, a Prince George boy who captured the hearts of the community and beyond, has lost his battle with cancer. He was just 3 years old. His family stated in a Facebook post that Maverick died Monday night at Canuck Place with both his mom and his dad by his side. Father Derek Turnbull said just prior to his death that the family has been overwhelmed with the support that they've received.
3: The community support's been absolutely incredible. Seeing all these hockey players come together and people opening lemonade stands for Maverick, just supporting our family and talking about his story. I never would have imagined that his story would have gotten so big.
1: The family says there'll be a celebration of life for Maverick in Prince George at one of the hockey rinks at a date to be determined. In sports, at the World Cup yesterday, Argentina beat Egypt 3-2. Argentina trailed 2-0 before scoring three late goals for the win. In Vancouver, Switzerland and Colombia played to a 0-0 tie, and Switzerland won the game 4-3 in a penalty shootout to advance to the quarterfinals against Argentina Saturday night. Major League Baseball, Toronto beat San Francisco 9-3. Toronto plays in San Francisco this afternoon at 12:45. Get news alerts direct to your inbox. 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I'm Dale Taylor.
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6: Good morning. Your weather for the Caribou today. It's 14 in Quesnel right now, 17 in Williams Lake. Little mix of sun and cloud up in the sky. Seeing a lot of blue, though. That's nice. Probably get a decent bit of sun as we head off into the afternoon, and then we'll have some clouds gathering as we move into the evening. Daytime high looking like 21, 22 degrees for Quesnel, 24 for Williams Lake. Dropping down to about 10 degrees overnight tonight. We do have a chance of showers overnight. And if we look at tomorrow, probably going to be about 24 degrees once again, maybe 22 for Quesnel, and mostly cloudy for your Thursday.
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6: We all know about the legendary exploits of Billy Barker pulling this massive fortune of gold out of the ground, but can we take a more realistic look at the man?
8: Well, Billy is more or less the everyman of his times. I mean, you have him working with the riverboats, as I said, the barges. And then when the Industrial Revolution started, along with the construction of the great railway systems in England, his employment was phased out. And so you found thousands of people out of a way to make a living, because there's only so many people can work in a factory, you see. So many people left, and I just followed, and Billy just followed them, you see. And so when he got here, he worked like anyone else, always a very hard worker, that. By the way, they say he abandoned his family. It is not exactly true that he abandoned his family. It's his circumstances led him to leave, and like anything, life goes on. He did send some money back to his family, and like what people say, and then he did eventually maintain a correspondence with his daughter.
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9: 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Caribou Country.

It's Gord Bamford with Day Job right here on Caribou Country. I feel that song, my day job's ruining my nightlife. I wake up at 4:30 in the morning. My nightlife is over by 8:30 every night. It's tough, let me tell you. I'm a natural night owl. Living an unnatural life, waking up so early. We'll be back to talk about Billy Barker days, but right now, it's Morgan Griff.

0: water under the bridge right here on Caribou Country, just about 8:18 on your Wednesday morning. And we got to talk about Billy Barker Days because as of tomorrow, we are 1 week away. That's right. We're just over 1 week away from Billy Barker Days. And I want to know what you are most excited for, because there's so much stuff that happens during Billy Barker Days, right? You got the Crash to Pass. You got the Quinnell Rodeo. You got the Barn Dance. You got the Midway, right? You got the Gold Dust Mall, and you got all the amazing musical performances that go along with it. Are you just generally excited for all of it, or is there one thing that is your must-do event? I'll tell you from my personal experience, it's not Billy Barker Days unless I go down to the Midway, get a giant lemonade, and eat so many mini donuts that I have to sneak off and throw up in a garbage can.
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0: It's 8:20 on your Wednesday morning, and it's looking pretty nice out there. Seeing a lot of blue sky. We do have some scattered clouds, but we should get a decent bit of sun as we work our way into the afternoon today. Probably expect to see more clouds gathering as we head off into the evening. Daytime high today looking like 22 for Quinnell, 24 for Williams Lake. We do have a slight chance of showers as we get into the evening, and we're going to drop down to about 10 degrees overnight tonight. Back into the tunes right now with James Barker Band. It's working.

0: Nate Smith, fix what you didn't break right here on Caribou Country. It's 8:41 on your Wednesday morning, and it's that time of year once again. Our friends over at the Quesnel River Rush, they are looking for billets for the 26-27 season. So you want a teenager to come live in your house? That's an option. I need to learn more about billeting. I don't know what entirely is involved in it. Right? You got to like feed them. Do you got to drive them to hockey practice? I'm very confused about the whole thing. If you, like me, if you're interested but slightly confused, you can get more info. billet@quesnelriverrush.com. They will give you all the info. And I know billeting is a huge part of junior hockey, and I think, you know, it's a great experience for the families that are able to get involved.
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0: 8:44 on your Wednesday morning. Our daytime high today looking like 22 for Quesnel, 24 for Williams Lake. Probably see some more clouds as we get into the later afternoon because we do have a slight chance of showers today. Showers. Say it ain't so. But so. Here's Chris Jansen, done on Caribou Country.

0: Steve and Lee Olson, bigger than this town right here on Caribou Country. Good morning to you. Well, here's an interesting opportunity. Have you ever wanted to see the Stanley Cup with your own eyes? It's coming to BC. It is going to be coming to Kamloops. I think they said mid-August, like August 13th, the Stanley Cup is going to be in Kamloops. I believe there's usually like a public event where you can go and see the cup and all that sort of thing, because Logan Stankoven from the Carolina Hurricanes is originally from Kamloops. So he's going to be touring it around, bringing it home to see friends and family and all that sort of thing. So there you go. You want to maybe factor that into your summer plans, right? You want a road trip that you can, one, get some awesome tacos down in Cache Creek and then scoot on over to Kamloops, see the Stanley Cup, head on home. That's a great trip right there.
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2: Good morning, I'm Dale Taylor. The North Caribou Joint Advisory Committee has approved a capital budget amendment to fix the brine header at the West Fraser Center in Quesnel. Jeff Norburn, the Director of Community Services with the city, says it can be done without impacting the budget by delaying a roof repair project at the arena.
3: The repair to the brine header system is considered a higher priority because there is a risk that if the brine header repairs are not undertaken this year, we could experience a catastrophic failure of the system, which would result in the loss of the ice, weeks of closure, and expensive emergency repairs.
2: Norburn noted that there were several leaks during the ice season in 2026 that had to be repaired. He said that they believed that the leaks were the result of fluctuations in temperature, causing a retraction that resulted in a failure at the glued connections on the main header. Norbert added that the proposed solution is to upgrade the PVC glued connections to allow for movement caused by temperature fluctuations. The roof repair project will now be in the 2027 capital budget. An investigation by the 100-mile RCMP into two reported shoplifting incidents days apart at the same business continues. June 19th, Sergeant Brian Lamb says a male and female entered a store on McDermott Road, and the male was observed on surveillance taking numerous power tools and other items, then leaving the store. On June 28th, Lamb says they received a report from the same business where the male and female had returned and stole several items. When approached by staff, Lamb says the male produced a knife and made threats. The couple fled in a newer gray Honda Civic with Ontario license plates. A photo of the male can be found on our website, and police ask anyone who may recognize this person to contact the 100-mile RCMP. Do not approach this person if seen and call police immediately. Maverick Turnbull, a Prince George boy who captured the hearts of the community and beyond, has lost his battle with cancer. He was just 3 years old. His family stated in a Facebook post that Maverick died Monday night at Canuck Place with both his mom and his dad by his side. Father Derek Turnbull said just prior to his death that the family has been overwhelmed with the support that they've received.
4: The community support's been absolutely incredible. Seeing all these hockey players come together and people opening lemonade stands for Maverick, just supporting our family and talking about his story. I never would have imagined that his story would have gotten so big.
2: The family says there'll be a celebration of life for Maverick in Prince George at one of the hockey rinks at a date to be determined. In sports, at the World Cup yesterday, Argentina beat Egypt 3-2. Argentina trailed 2-0 before scoring three late goals for the win. In Vancouver, Switzerland and Colombia played to a 0-0 tie, and Switzerland won the game 4-3 in a penalty shootout to advance to the quarterfinals against Argentina Saturday night. Major League Baseball, Toronto beat San Francisco 9-3. Toronto plays in San Francisco this afternoon at 12:45. 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I'm Dale Taylor.
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5: Population of the Caribou Regional District, nearly 63,000 people. 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
6: Good morning. Your weather for the Caribou today. Seeing a decent bit of cloud out there, and we are getting up to a daytime high. Should be about 22 for Quesnel today, 24 for Williams Lake. Then we'll drop down to 10 or 11 overnight tonight. We do have a slight chance of showers as we get into the late afternoon and into the overnight. Looking at the forecast for tomorrow, 21. That is the magic number. Chance of showers for your Thursday.
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passenger seat, knowing that he couldn't have the toy till his nuggets were gone. A green traffic light turned straight to red. I

It's Rodney Atkins watching you right here on Caribou Country. And you know what I'm watching? The maps. Drive BC, the BC wildfire map. We will talk about it coming up next. First, it's Lainey Wilson, Somewhere Over Laredo, right here on Caribou Country.

0: Lindsay L. waiting on you right here on Caribou Country. Good morning to you. It's 9:19 on your Wednesday morning. And if you are hitting the highway, always remember to check Drive BC before you go. You never want to, you know, get a surprise detour halfway through your road trip. Highway 1 still closed around Boston Bar. They are going through it. They got fires burning on both sides of the highway. And one thing that is not, like, I use the BC Wildfire map as well. And the smoke forecast, which is usually very reliable, is not telling the full story, because I'm seeing pictures and videos coming out of Kamloops where the air quality is atrocious. Like, people are posting, hey, it's 5:30 p.m. and the street lights are on in summer because the air quality, like, the smoke is so thick, it looks like basically nighttime at, you know, 5, 6 p.m. That kind of orange-brown look to the sky, it is not a good time. So, yeah, if you are heading south, you can't get through at Boston Bar, you got to take a detour, and if that takes you towards Kamloops, keep in mind the air quality real bad over that way.
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0: 9:22 on your Wednesday morning. We're hitting a daytime high around 22 in Quinnell today, 24 in Williams Lake, and we are expecting to see a decent bit of cloud as we work our way through the day today. Could get the odd shower as we head off into the evening, but otherwise, just going to be a mix of sun and cloud for your Wednesday. 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

Today would have been his 65th birthday. It's the late, great Toby Keith. How do you like me now? Right here on Caribou Country. Good morning to you. I got your info coming up next on how you can score some frozen treats for you and your work crew this Friday. That's next. But first, we got Ella Langley, Choosing Texas, right here on Caribou Country.

0: Megan Patrick, country music made me do it. It won't hold up in court, though. I'll let you know right now. 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We've got Frozen Fridays returning this week, thanks to our friends over at City Furniture. 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It's very straightforward. You go to our Facebook page, Caribou Country, Today's Best Country. Pinned to the top of the page, you will see our Frozen Fridays Facebook post. All you got to do is nominate a business down in the comment section. It can be your business. It can be the one that you own, the one that you work at. It can be a business that a family member or a friend works at, or it could just be a business that you really appreciate. Some great local folks doing some good work. You think, hey, they deserve a treat. Nominate them in the comment section. And then Friday morning after the morning show, somebody's going to get a visit from the Frozen Treats Fairy, which looks an awful lot like me.
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0: 9:39 and we're feeling fine. It's looking a little cloudy out there. Daytime high about 22 for Quesnel today, 24 for Williams Lake. We do have a slight chance of showers as we work our way through the afternoon, but, you know, it's Caribou weather. We'll have to wait and see. Back into the tunes right now with Cody Johnson's latest hit, The Fall, right here on Caribou Country.

Aaron Pritchett, Dirt Road in 'em, right here on Caribou Country. It's almost time to say so long. We'll put a nice bow on things coming up next. First, we got the Racklaws and Dean Brody, hometown heroes. Remember when

0: It's Rec Laws and Dean Brody, hometown heroes, right here on Caribou Country. Well, we have reached the end of the show. What did we talk about today? Believe it or not, we are just over 1 week away. A week tomorrow, Billy Barker Days kicks off. So much stuff happening over the next, 10 days. We got the Crash to Pass, the Quinnell Rodeo, the Barn Dance, the Midway, the Gold Dust Mall, all of the incredible live music performances that are going to happen as well. So much fun stuff on the horizon. If you need something to tide you over until next week, we do have mud races in Quinnell this weekend, which the weather seems to be cooperating. We got some rain on the way. That helps make mud. I know how science works. We're giving away two pairs of tickets to the mud races. You've got a few minutes left. Text the word mud to 992-5554. We're giving those away before noon today.
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0: Just about 9:53 on your Wednesday morning, and this is where we part ways. 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

0: That's High Valley, and I'm leaving you here on Caribou Country. Good morning, everybody. My name is Chris. I will be your host, tour guide, sure, here for the next few hours here on Caribou Country. Welcome to your midday show, and we're going to tell you about 8 weeks of summer, a few other things happening hither and yon, keeping an update as to what's going on down Canyon Way, and just keep it going all the way until 2 o'clock here on Caribou Country.
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0: That's Johnny Reed and Darlin here on Caribou Country. Chris here with you. How you doing? Checking on the weather for today for the Quesnel area and the parts of the Caribou. We are looking at sun and cloud and possibly even some thunderstorms around the Caribou Mountains. Wind gusting to 30 at times near noon. Highs of 20, lows of 9 overnight. There is a chance of showers overnight, about 60%. And that's how things are looking out there. Traffic-wise, if you're heading down towards the canyon is still closed through the Boston Bar area, and that is because there's a fire down there. So keep an eye on Drive BC and plan an alternate route there. Lots of smoke down that way, for sure.
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0: That's just Muska Luke here on Caribou Country and Go Getter. Well, I got an odd one here for you, as I often do this time of day. This is off the coast of Australia. Well, it's actually on the coast of Australia, I guess. A six-pack of mysterious metallic orbs has washed up on a secluded beach and caused a bit of alarm, but experts say it's likely debris from an Earth spacecraft. Australian authorities first approached these things in hazmat suits and established a safety perimeter before determining that they actually were safe. The mystery about where the orbs came from has been heightened because they didn't have the usual scorch marks that you find on objects that have come through the atmosphere. Flinders University space junk expert Alice Gorman, what a job, that would be fantastic, says that that means these orbs are likely from a rocket stage that didn't get out of the atmosphere and probably have just broken loose from it. They added these kinds of objects already have a funny nickname, though. Yes, they call them space balls. And they're usually found years after a launch. So there you go. Interesting. Space balls, let me tell you.
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1: That's Josh Ross, Scared of Getting Sober, here on Caribou Country. Hi, guys. How you doing? Rolling into the Wednesday afternoon. Well, let's see. What can I tell you about? I can tell you about 8 weeks of summer. Week number one is on the go right now. 8 weeks of summer, 8 great Northern BC prizes, and all coming your way over the next 8 weeks. Week number one is a getaway to a Big Valley Jamboree, and that's in Canmore on the August long weekend. 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And we got a whole great list of them actually here. Northern Acreage, Regency Chrysler, Pacific Western Brewing, Co-op, Quinault Lock and Key, Victory Post and Beam Buildings, and all the other sponsors as well. 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We're doing the draw on this one on Monday, July 13th.
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0: Evan Burnson, South Side of Sober, here on Caribou Country. On the weather for the rest of the afternoon and into the evening, well, we're looking at sun and cloud for the most part. For the rest of the afternoon, you're looking at some wind gusting as well. Clouds for tonight, chance of showers and lows of 9, winds gusting 40 at times. And for tomorrow, the 9th of July, you're looking at clouds, chance of showers in the morning, sun and cloud, and a high of 22.
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0: Shmoozy, a little good news here on Caribou Country. Well, I got some bad news for this guy. This happened in, where did this happen? Oh, it happened in Maryland, down in the U.S. Talk about bad timing. Police say a Maryland man called to report that his car had been stolen. Okay. But he didn't mention that his car was stolen while he was burglarizing a store across the street. Huh. Officers were investigating the stolen vehicle report when they received another report of a burglary at the nearby Verizon store. According to police, they quickly appeared connected. Officers noted blood on the Verizon store's broken window and also spotted blood on the glasses of the man who had reported his vehicle stolen. Yeah, they later released video showing body camera footage of the man denying he had been at the store alongside surveillance video that investigators say showed him breaking in. As officers arrested him, one can be heard saying, "That's some karma right there, dude."
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0: Tebby here on Caribou Country. That's going to leave a memory. Time to see who's on the birthday list for today. Jaden Smith is 28 years old. Holy cow, how'd that happen? Son of Will Smith and Jada Pinkett Smith, also an actor and a rapper. Milo Ventimiglia, it's hard to say, 49 years old today, best known these days from his role on This Is Us. He was also on the Gilmore Girls, and he's done a few movies here and there. Let's see, Toby Keith, born this day in 1961, passed away at the age of 62 back in 2024, broke through in 1993 with Should Have Been a Cowboy, and went on to score a lot of chart-topping hits. How Do You Like Me Now? I Want to Talk About Me, Red Solo Cup, Beer for My Horses. And Kevin Bacon is 68 years old today, actor from Footloose. Yeah, there you go. Black Mass, Apollo 13, Hollow Man. Oh, just a ton of great stuff, of course. And I think that's about it for the list, except for Raffi, Canadian children's singing sensation. He is 78 years old today.
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0: Welcome to the Glory Boys. When you know, here on Country Caribou Country. Weather for tonight, you're looking at clouds, chance of showers overnight now, and some wind gusting to 40 with a low of 9. Your outlook for tomorrow is clouds, chance of showers in the morning, sun and cloud after that. Highs at 22 with wind, cloudy periods, chance of showers, and lows of 9 for tomorrow night.
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0: That's Brock Phillips here on Caribou Country, and that is it for today, gang. Be back with you tomorrow for your midday show. Have yourselves a good one. Becky's coming up for you in a while to get you through all the way till 6 o'clock, and we'll all do this all over again tomorrow right back here on Caribou Country. Have a good one. 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

Kenny Chesney here on Caribou Country with no shoes, no shirt, and no problem. And coming up, we got a bunch of fun things to talk about today. Got some tickets to give away, contests on the go, and a viral story about a restaurant charging people money for their kids being disruptive. We'll get into that story next, I think, first after Cody Johnson's The Fall on Caribou Country.

0: Stephen Lee Olson on Caribou Country with Out Here. And hi, it's Becky out here with you today. Some sunshine outside of my window in Quesnel, so it's looking like a pretty good Wednesday. So let's start off with kind of a fun question involving you going out to the restaurant with your kids. Now, if you were in any restaurant in the Caribou and, you know, your kids being loud, disruptive, maybe breaks a few things, do you think it's right that you as the parent should be charged for things that your kid broke? Or maybe just charged for being too disruptive? This is a viral conversation that's been going around, coming kind of out of a restaurant in California, because they've been doing exactly that. They've officially added fees for your kids. So the one big one that kind of started this off was, I guess there was a child having a day and they ended up breaking like a credit card machine, one of those ones that the waitresses will bring to you. It costs like, you know, $300+ American, and the parents got charged for that. Now it's officially part of their policy. And a lot of people are on the fence with this, and you know, as someone who doesn't have kids, and some, there is a child screaming in the background, I mean, you can usually tell if they're having fun screaming or not, but it's interesting to see that they're actually, you know, charging money to it, because I feel like that will make some of the kids sit down a bit more, because once money involves, a few parents at least that I know of tend to have some pretty strong opinions about that. But what do you think about the topic?
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4: Time for your check on your 2020 weather. While some clouds outside my window right now, the sun has been peeking out a little bit off and on all day. That is going to be the theme of today. They were calling for rain as we get into this evening, but hopefully for the most of the afternoon, just going to be that mixture of sun and cloud. Nothing too warm either out there. It's about 15 in Quesnel at the moment. Williams Lake sitting in a little bit warmer at 20. Back to the music we go on Caribou Country. This is Hardy up next with Favorite Country Song.

0: Tennille Towns. That song is called The Last Time here on Caribou Country. And hi, Becky with you. It's 2:29 now on our so far sunny Wednesday. So fingers crossed, it stays nice and sunny, but not so sunny where it gets that like kind of gross kind of hot. You know, where you step outside, you're immediately sweating through all the clothes you have. Just, I hate that feeling. Terrible feeling. It will happen at least 3 times this summer is my prediction. And, you know, we got a bit of a way to help you get through those nasty, gross, hot days with Frozen Friday. It's a fun thing that we have brought back. We did this last summer, too. And basically, the Frozen Friday part is just you kind of nominating either your own business, a family friend business, someone who you just see working really hard in your community, and you think they deserve a little bit of a break from that crazy heat. The way it works, it's a bit like a game. You go on our Facebook page, you see the post up there that says Frozen Fridays, and then you put the comment below who you think deserves frozen treats. And like I said, there is no rules against nominating, you know, your coworkers, your own place of work, people that you see working hard at, you know, at Tim's, at Granville's, wherever you are, and, you know, you think they deserve some frozen treats. Absolutely. Then we will just show up on a Friday and give you said frozen treats. But you got to put your name in there because it's just a random draw out of the hat. There's already like over 20 comments on this thing. So you maybe put your name kind of to the top of the list if you want to get that this week. But, you know, not too much worry if you do miss out on this week's running it all summer long.
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6: 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Nearly 63,000 people. Wildlife population in the Caribou, much higher. Think about all the animals, like bears, deer, moose, mountain goats, beavers, birds, and amphibians. 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
1: Everything, baby, everything will be all right.
0: We keep it country. We're Caribou Country.

0: Nate Holler on Caribou Country with Thought About You. Well, hey, it's Becky with you at 2:46. And earlier this afternoon, we were talking about a restaurant in California that's been going viral because they are now officially charging parents for their kids being a little bit too disruptive, usually like breaking things, but other things were included in that too. And I have someone on the line now. You were saying you had an opinion on this.
1: Hi, yes. The parents should be charged for whatever they break.
0: I feel like that's a policy that we're going to start seeing in a few more restaurants, especially with kids being on the iPad all the time, and then you take it away and they're a bit mad, you know?
1: Yeah. Of course, the parent should be charged. And if it's the grandchild with the grandparents, they should be charged as well.
0: Okay. Yeah. Have you seen this in real life where you've been in a restaurant and that's happened before?
1: Yes.
0: Okay. And did it work? Like, did the child calm down?
1: Yep. Yes, and he wasn't allowed to go to any restaurants after.
0: Okay. Well, hey, you know what? If it works and, you know, maybe helps you learn how to parent a bit or, you know, helps with the parenting, maybe that's not a bad idea then.
1: Yep. Yes, and I agree. Thank you very much. Have a good day.
0: Yeah, thank you so much for calling. Have a good one.
1: Yeah, you too. Bye.
0: Bye.
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Andy Hauser, how country feels here on Caribou Country. Well, hey, it's Becky out here with you. Let's make our Wednesday a little bit more exciting when I tell you you could be winning free gift cards, about $500 worth. Does that interest you, kind of to get you through your hump day? I'm going to hope the answer is yes, because that's coming up in a few more minutes after Parmalee's Cowgirl on Caribou Country.

0: That's Aaron Goodvin with Megan Patrick on Caribou Country with a song, You Ain't. Well, hi. Back here with you. It's 3:21. And a few minutes ago, I was talking about you potentially winning about $500 worth of gas cards. And clearly you stuck around long enough, so that's interesting you, which is awesome because that is exactly what you could be doing with our 8 weeks of summer contest. Now, the way it works is every single week this summer, we're going to have a massive prize that you could be winning. All you gotta do is qualify this week. I'm all kinds of excited about it because it's not only $500 in gas cards that you can use absolutely wherever. Maybe it will be going to go with your free tickets that you could also be winning to Big Valley Jamboree on July 30th to August 2nd, kind of that weekend in there to see big name bands like Old Dominion, Riley Green, Keith Urban is going to be headlining this one as well. It should be all kinds of fun. That's out in Alberta. And yeah, your free gas card could absolutely help you with that. We also got a prize pack that's been sitting in the studio for a bit here. Just has a whole bunch of adult beverages in it, and it looks amazing. And you could be winning all of this come Monday, because that's when we're drawing the winner. But you can't win if you don't give me a call and actually qualify for this right now. Now, the way you got to do this is just, yeah, phone call at 250-992-5554. Williams Lake, it's 250-392-2933.
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0: Time to take a little quick weather check here for our 2020 weather. While still sunny outside of my window in Quesnel, which is great for Wednesday, definitely a bunch of clouds out there too. That will be today's theme, mix of sun and clouds, potentially some rain as we go into this night of our with our overnight low of about +9. Tomorrow's looking a lot of the same, high of 22 for our Thursday. But yeah, right now it's 19 in Quesnel. Williams Lake is at 20, 100 Mile also at 19. Back to the music now with Riley Green and Think As You Drink.

0: Madeline Merlo and Slide on Caribou Country. Well, hey, it's Becky. A few moments ago, we had the call-in for our 8 weeks of summer contest. I have someone waiting very patiently on the phone line, so let's go on over them.
1: Hello.
0: Hi, how are you?
1: I'm good. How are you?
0: Good. Would you potentially be interested in 8 weeks of summer giveaway?
1: Absolutely.
0: Well, fantastic. You're my first caller in. That means you are officially in the draw.
1: Excellent.
0: That's so exciting. What would you do with the gas card alone, let alone like the rest of the prizes? Do you have plans?
1: Not really, no.
0: That sounds like the best kind of plans. You're like, yeah, I'm just going to keep it nice and loose and see where the summer takes me.
1: That's right.
0: Like I said, we're drawing the winner's name out of a hat come Monday. So best of luck to you.
1: Perfect. Thank you very much.
0: Yeah, thank you. Have a great one.
1: You too. Bye-bye.
0: Bye.

0: Of course, Goodwin Ben, Cuz That Girl on Caribou Country. And hi, it's Becky out here with you today. Earlier, we were talking about restaurants charging kids and their parents with money when they're breaking something or being disruptive. Let's go to the phone line right now. I got someone waiting for me on this topic.
1: Hi, Becky. It's Gail.
0: Hi, Gail. How are you?
1: I'm all right, thank you. And you?
0: Yeah, pretty good.
1: Excellent. Excellent. I was phoning you about your question. Should the parents be charged?
0: Okay. Yes. And what do you think about that question, if you're in a restaurant?
1: I think they should be. Now, I'm sure I'm going to be very unpopular with that choice, but when I had my kids and they were younger, there is not a hope in you-know-what that those kids would misbehave in a public place. Absolutely not. If they did, we left. And nowadays, that's just not the case. The kids just run wild, and parents are oblivious that their kid is just, you know, climbing the drapes.
0: Yeah.
1: So if they're breaking stuff, yeah, they should have to pay for it. Either that or control your kid.
0: Yeah, I always thought, you know, if there's a bit of money involved, people tend to pay more attention when you say things like, hey, you're going to have to pay for all the cups your kid's throwing on the ground, right?
1: That's right.
0: Yeah.
1: Then they'll get them in their wallet, and then they will pay attention. So, anyway, I'm quite sure I won't be very popular. There'll be all kinds of Karens phoning in saying, oh, what's wrong with her? She should be charged for having kids years ago. But, you know.
0: Well, thanks for calling in and letting me know what you think about the restaurants charging kids with, or charging parents and the kids with money if they're messing up. But, hey, if you got an opinion, I'd love to hear about it. You can send me a text or just call the same number.
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0: Make You Mine from High Valley here on Caribou Country. And hey, Becky with you at 3:55 now. We got the news coming up at the top of the hour, but I want to take a few minutes here and just mention air quality for a moment, because I don't know if you've seen the news reports coming out of Kamloops right now, but wow, they got enough wildfires around them that the sky is officially orange. Looks like the apocalypse happening, and thankfully, knock on wood, we're not here. Not that bad in the Caribou yet, but you know, that being said, that smoke can definitely travel. I was talking to a couple friends of mine down in the 100 Mile House. Yeah, and the air quality sucked there yesterday. So we have these lovely things called air quality trackers. You can check them online. There's a few different ones out there you can check. I did just check the ones here for Quesnel, Williams Lake. We're doing pretty good, all things considered, but not a bad idea to really start keeping an eye on them now that we're officially in wildfire season.
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0: That's Russell Dickerson on Caribou Country, Happened to Me. And hey, Becky here with you, 4:18 now, and it's time for your good news story of the day. If you've lost a little bit of faith in humanity, humans, people doing good things, I'm here to help you just lift the spirits a little bit. Because out in Spain, there is someone who had the quite literal free choice to walk away with a painting worth about 150,000 euros, because he saw it just lying on the side of the road. Kind of thought it was garbage. It had a nice frame, so he took it home. Days later, didn't he find out that the family was looking for it, and it was being reported as stolen? And he could have quite literally walked away with it. Nobody would have ever known. They couldn't find the thing. But instead, he turns around, calls the police right away, going, "Hey, you know, I didn't steal it. I thought it was garbage that was left out on the road." And the police, thankfully, were going, "Oh, okay, cool. So it's just a mistake. That's fine." But the painting went back to the family. They were considering giving him a reward, but he's kind of waving it away. And it's just such a nice story going, hey, even though someone had a choice that nobody would have ever known about with something worth quite a bit of money, no, he did the right thing, turned around, gave it back to the family who needed a very, very expensive painting too. So, hey, good to know that there is some people out there in the world that, will restore that faith in humanity.
1: I mean, I got something to say, you know.
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0: Time for a weather check for your 2020 weather. Well, the sun I was so happy about being here on Wednesday is officially gone behind the clouds, at least out of my window in Quinnell. Hopefully, fingers crossed, it comes back, but they are calling for some rain overnight with our low of about +9. Tomorrow, they're calling for the same kind of weather of today. Bit of sun, bit of clouds, potentially some rain in there too with a high of 22. And that's what the temperature is right now. Out in Williams Lake, it's 22, and Quinnell sitting in at 21. Let's put some more music on Caribou Country just to make that kind of cloudy day a bit better. One of my favorites from Carrie Underwood, this is Last Name.

0: Josh Stump, Highway Money on Caribou Country. And hi, Becky here with you at 4:35 now on our Wednesday. And I don't know what your plans are for this evening, but if you're watching a movie tonight, are you going to be picking it based on how long it is? I read a survey about this today where I guess people are kind of starting to lose patience with the length of movies. Now, apparently the ideal movie from the survey, like runtime anyway, is now about 88 minutes long. Used to be about like 92 minutes when they did the same survey in 2024. But in the last few years, people are like, yeah, I guess the attention spans are going down a little bit. You know, and it's going to be interesting to see if and when that changes, especially because we got a different blockbusters coming out this summer. Like, we got that new Spider-Man movie coming up, which apparently is about 150 minutes long. And then The Odyssey from Christopher Nolan, and I am incredibly excited for. That's 172 minutes. So it's not quite double for the 88 minutes that people are wanting to watch. But, you know, my theory with this, or opinion rather, would be that, you know what, if the movie's just running a little bit too long for you, you could do this magical thing by turning over to TV shows instead. Those tend to be a bit shorter.
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0: Dean Brody on Caribou Country. The song's called A Man Without a Woman. And hi, it's Becky here with you, 4:45. Actually, a little past that now if I actually look at the clock, 4:48. And, you know, I was talking earlier today about a policy that a California restaurant was making when it comes to charging patrons for the things their kids were doing. Like, you know, damages, being too loud. I have someone on the phone line with me about that right now. What's your opinion on this?
1: I personally hate it when I go to a public place, be it a mall, shopping, a restaurant, anywhere, and you got some orangutans racing around and the parents are just sitting there on their phone. They have no idea what the kid's doing.
0: Yeah, it's a fine line between destructive behavior and, like, kids just having fun. You know, if they're giggling and having fun, I always enjoy that. It's when, yeah, they're starting to tear things apart.
1: I have nothing against kids enjoying themselves and having fun and playing. Nothing at all.
0: Yeah.
1: But when they start breaking stuff and disrupting other people's time, I mean, I'm paying to sit in the restaurant too. Right?
0: Yeah, I mean, I was raised with the mother death glare of you knew you were in trouble right away. We behaved in public anyway.
1: That's right. Mine did too, and they always got the big eye.
0: Yes.
1: That's what my kids used to say, Mom, big eyed me. Yeah, I big-eyed you, and you know what that means. You're in big trouble if we have to leave.
0: Exactly. Well, thanks for calling in and letting me know. It's been kind of a hot topic today. I've had a few calls about this.
1: Yeah. All right. I'm probably the only one on that side of the coin, but anyway. All right. Have a lovely day, and we shall talk to you again.
0: Sounds like a plan. Enjoy the rest of your Wednesday.
1: Okay. You too, my dear. Take care.
0: Bye.
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